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3: Hello, it's Camfield. There is a very important game for Team USA happening on July 1st, and we are going to have another Camfield Cup watch party at the oh-so-fabulous Queenshead Pub in Deep Ellum. Have you been there yet? You might not have been. It's brand new. Well, it's been open a few weeks, but it's been heaving with fans for Team USA for the games in the tournament that's been happening over the last few weeks. So come join us July 1st from 7 till 9 p.m. to cheer on Team USA at the Queen's Head on Elm Street. If you show up there, you stand a chance of winning some FC Dallas stuff that we have to give away. We'll also have tickets for things at Bomb Factory. And this is a big prize. You could get two tickets to the round of 16 in Dallas on July 6th, all right? That is, if you show up on July 1st to cheer on Team USA for the Camfield Cup watch party at the Queen's Head in Deep Ellum, July 1st between 7 and 9 p.m.
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6: Hello, it's Cam Field. There is a very important game for Team USA happening on July 1st, and we are going to have another Cam Field's Cup watch party at the oh-so-fabulous Queen's Head Pub in Deep Ellum. Have you been there yet? You might not have been. It's brand new. Well, it's been open a few weeks, but it's been heaving with fans for Team USA for the games in the tournament that's been happening over the last few weeks. So come join us July 1st from 7 till 9 p.m. to cheer on Team USA at the Queen's Head on Elm Street. If you show up there, you stand a chance of winning some FC Dallas stuff that we have to give away. We'll also have tickets for things at Bomb Factory. And this is a big prize. You could get two tickets to the round of 16 in Dallas on July 6th, all right? That is, if you show up on July 1st to cheer on Team USA for the Canfield Cup watch party at the Queen's Head in Deep Ellum, July 1st between 7 and 9 p.m.

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3: G-Health. Hello, it's Camfield. There is a very important game for Team USA happening on July 1st, and we are going to have another Camfield's Cup watch party at the oh-so-fabulous Queen's Head Pub in Deep Ellum. Have you been there yet? You might not have been. It's brand new. Well, it's been open a few weeks, but it's been heaving with fans for Team USA for the games in the tournament that's been happening over the last few weeks. So come join us July 1st from 7 till 9 p.m. to cheer on Team USA at the Queen's Head on Elm Street. If you show up there, you stand a chance of winning some FC Dallas stuff that we have to give away. We'll also have tickets for things at Bomb Factory. And this is a big prize. You could get two tickets to the round of 16 in Dallas on July 6th, all right? That is, if you show up on July 1st to cheer on Team USA for the Camfield Cup watch party at the Queen's Head in Deep Ellum, July 1st between 7 and 9 p.m.
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0: Albert Canfield's Cup watch party at the oh-so-fabulous Queen's Head Pub in Deep Ellum. Have you been there yet? You might not have been. It's brand new. Well, it's been open a few weeks, but it's been heaving with fans for Team USA for the games in the tournament that's been happening over the last few weeks. So come join us July 1st from 7 till 9pm to cheer on Team USA at the Queen's Head on Elm Street. If you show up there, you stand a chance of winning some FC Dallas stuff that we have to give away. We'll also have tickets for things at Bomb Factory. And this is a big prize. You could get two tickets to the round of 16 in Dallas on July 6th, all right? That is, if you show up on July 1st to cheer on Team USA for the Canfield Cup watch party at the Queen's Head in Deep Ellum, July 1st between 7 and 9pm.
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7: Are you worried about high blood pressure? 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That's 214-820-2273. Caution! Hepatic denervation is limited by law to clinical investigation in all geographies. The generator and catheter used in the Gemini study for hepatic denervation are not approved for sale or use in the U.S. or any other.
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1: Yassine Bounou, Bono, was born in Montreal, raised in Casablanca, and made his name as a goalkeeper at Sevilla. Round of 16, Morocco against Spain. Possession football giant. 120 minutes scoreless. Penalties. Bounou saved Carlos Soler's. He saved Sergio Busquets. Pablo Sarabia, going first, had hit the post. Spain eliminated. Morocco through. Bounou ran the length of the pitch, hands raised. The first Arab nation to a World Cup quarterfinal. First African team to a semifinal would come next. His mother joined him on the pitch after each match, kissing his forehead. The image of a goalkeeper and the woman who'd raised him.
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The song was inspired by a super invigorating round of Fortnite that I had with the boys. 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
1: 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I get very strategic about what I'm going to subscribe to when, based on what shows I want to watch and which streamers are offering discounts. And also, I love collecting my friends' passwords so I can watch TV for free. So I woke this morning to quite a disappointing text message. My friend Sam is from the UK originally, but she'd lived in America for the last several years. She's just moved back to the UK, got back about maybe 2-3 weeks ago. So she sent me a text message that I saw this morning that said, sorry, but all of your TV is being cancelled on July 17th. And when I say all of my TV, I think I'm currently using her login for HBO, Peacock, Hulu, which is all the Disney stuff, and there might be one or two more, because that's what I do. If friends come to visit, because she used to live in Arizona, but she'd come to the Metroplex quite often. If friends visit, I basically they pay their rent if they stay in my spare room by logging into my TV, so I've got their password. So if any of my friends listening right now subscribe to any of the streamers I've just mentioned and you want to come and stay for 4th of July, you know, we can talk about that. I mean, I'm already upset that I threw away all my Bed Bath & Beyond coupons and now they're reopening and you can use those again. And now...

Bad Omens on Alt 103.7. Morning, I'm Camfield. Are we far enough beyond the Cracker Barrel rebrand for it to be safe for other restaurants to try and do the same thing? Because KFC is unveiling a new open concept restaurant style, and they're trialing it first in McKinney. They're calling it their next chapter, and this might be part of a global transformation where they want to better compete in the crowded chicken market. They want to get more people through their doors, specifically Gen Z. This is all part of changing the look of the restaurants, and also, and some people are finding this rather controversial, they're going to start selling way more boneless chicken. You see, that I'm okay with. I'm a very lazy eater, and gnawing or cutting around the bone in any form of food, for me, is a lot of effort. I mean, never mind KFC. If I go to a high-end steak restaurant where they'll suggest that you're supposed to have the bone on the meat because it adds to the taste, I will say,

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That Linkin Park song might have been one of the tracks that Javier Bardem was listening to while he was preparing his performance in Cape Fear. Have you seen the new TV version that is on Apple? He said for his character, he was inspired by Linkin Park and Bad Omens, and also that he listens to Slipknot to go to sleep. Because Javier Bardem is a massive metal fan. He is in that new Iron Maiden documentary that came out in theatres a month or so ago. That was one of my big takeaways about that documentary, that Javier Bardem loves metal. My other big takeaway was that we were in the theatre and it cost me $45 for a beer for my buddy and bottomless popcorn and a soda for me. Have I mentioned that before? I know, only about once a week. I'm Camfield on Alt 103.7.

That's headlights from In Colour. I'm Camfield. If you get bored at work today, have a look for Will Ferrell. He's the latest underwear model for Kim Kardashian's Skims, and he's posing on a golf course in his tighty whities. There's a voiceover from Kim Kardashian that says, "His body says retire, his Skims say one more round. Built for men who know they've still got it." It's pretty good. And Will Ferrell, by the way, is portraying a character that he plays in his new Netflix show, which is called The Hulk. So I have to ask, is that a reboot of the 1980s action show Street Hulk? Which, you know, I like to bring up about once a month on Alt 1037. Street Hulk was like Knight Rider, but on a bike. And now we've got real-life Knight Rider with those driverless Waymos. I think it might be time for a Street Hulk reboot. I mean, you could argue that it was so bad it only lasted for one season in the 80s, but I say, well, it was just ahead of its time. Also, you can look this up. George Clooney is in an episode of Street Hulk. I'd say it was his finest work. He's Street Hulk's best buddy, who secretly has become an assassin, and he's sent to kill Street Hulk. It's made me suspicious of George Clooney ever since. Every so often, we'll go into that store that sells his coffee stuff that's at North Park, and I think about buying something, and I go, yeah, but can you rely on George Clooney products? Think about what he did in Street Hulk.

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idea of heaven. Taco trucks that drive through our neighborhoods like ice cream trucks. And long stretches of music. 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

Have you seen Bad Bunny covering that Gorillaz song? Gorillaz did their biggest headline show ever at the Tottenham Hotspur Soccer Stadium in London the weekend before last. And then the next show there was Bad Bunny. So Gorillaz were still in town, and he offered Damon Albarn and co. the chance to get on stage. And so they went back to the stadium and did that song with Bad Bunny. Do you think the members of Blur look at all this and the success of Gorillaz and go, "Oh, Damon, don't forget about us. Can you come back to Blur soon, please?" I'm Camfield. This is Dexter and the Moon Rocks on Alt 103.7.

You know, this time of the year can be very stressful for pets with all of the fireworks. There's a new thing some doggy daycares are offering called high-intensity 4th of July dog prep, where for several days leading up to America's birthday, your dog can be subjected to a soundtrack of fireworks at doggy daycare while on a treadmill. It sounds like hell for the poor pet. Rather than having to deal with those conditions for a few days, it deals with them for like a week or more. I'm Camfield on Alt 103.7. One of my friends who's got dogs was telling me you can also now buy dog thunder shirts that the dog wears, and they're meant to ease anxiety. But in his experience, they achieve nothing except for they set you back about $40. Although, I looked up these dog thunder shirts, and they do look quite comfortable. I mean, I think I'd take my afternoon nap in one of those.

0: for good.
1: If you live in the Lancaster area, be on the lookout for a 15-month-old emu that has gone missing from its family home. It's called Temu. Is it called that because it was cheaper than other emus that were available at the time? Mm-hmm. I'm Camfield on Alt 103.7. I'm constantly surprised by animals that are chosen to be pets in the great state of Texas. I mean, yesterday we were talking about someone who had a pet giraffe. Today, a pet emu. Maybe this is just me being a Brit, but I don't know. I find the natural wildlife that flies around and crawls on the floor during the summer months in Texas exotic enough.

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Hi, I'm Camfield. Thanks for starting Tuesday with me. Would you like to go see Noah Kahan? Well, you can't. He sold out Globe Life Field. Actually, you could, because we got some tickets and we're giving them away this week. I have a Noah Kahan keyword.

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You know, all of the Brits and Europeans are oh so impressed with America if they're visiting for the World Cup because, you know, we have what seems like unlimited ice and air conditioning. Here's an example as to why it seems so great to them over here. In Paris, it's been very hot the last couple of weeks, and so they have banned outdoor drinking, which must be catastrophic because, as I'm always telling you, in Paris, they love to drink red wine for breakfast outside the cafe. Red wine and cigarettes is the go-to breakfast in France. You know, here they'll do the, oh, it's so hot you could fry an egg on the sidewalk. In Paris, I guarantee their version of that is, oh, I could light my Marlboro on the sidewalk. I'm Camfield on Alt 103.7.

It's a great day for Oak Cliff. The film festival is returning there next month, primarily at the Texas Theatre. It'll be showing Pulp Fiction and the Adventures of Prince Ahmed, plus a bunch of stuff made by local filmmakers.

Because I love the Texas Theater, because that's where Lee Harvey Oswald got busted in the whole JFK saga, right? They used to have a plaque on the seats, but apparently people kept on stealing it. Because every time I go there, I say, can I sit in the Lee Harvey Oswald seat? And they go, well, it was sort of over there, but, you know, we don't have the sign anymore. And then they try and sell me a shirt. To be honest, their Texas theater shirts with his face on the front are pretty good. I should probably get one of them. I'm Canfield on Alt 103.7.

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You know, yesterday we were talking about Noah Kahan's plea for fans in the front row to go use the bathroom if they really need to, because he had someone who didn't want to give up their spot recently, and so they took a dump on the floor. Oh, I've often spoken about pooping at work and how I avoid doing it. And, you know, that impresses some people just because, you know, I like my own personal bathroom for that kind of thing. And I always say when it comes

comes to that, if you can teach your dog to only poop outside of the house, you can teach yourself to only poop inside of the house. And that's at work. These people can't control themselves when they're in a ballpark. Anyway, consider this my lecture on appropriate behaviour at Noah Kahn shows. And if you agree to the terms and conditions, I've got a keyword that could get you into his Globe Life Field performance coming just after 9 on Alt 103.7.

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Dispatch, Julia Wolf on Alt 103.7. I'm Camfield. There's a story out of Florida today about a teacher who's been arrested for taking exams on behalf of would-be other teachers in order that they can gain certifications to teach. And it got my attention because sometimes she would show up for these exams dressed as a man. And it occurred to me, going out in disguise, that seems to have become an old art form now, since AI is what we use to disguise everything virtually these days. It also made me consider that as I work through the American immigration system, eventually I would like to become a citizen of this great country. And I'm aware that in order to do that, I have to take a test on American history. Now, I'm prepared to put in the work, but my brain doesn't work anywhere near as good as it used to, and I fear that I might not be able to remember as much stuff as I need to. So, do any history teachers want to take on this role that this lady in Florida has done on my behalf? Do you think you could affect a British accent? I'm a few years away from getting to the citizen bit, so, you know, you've got some time.

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Here's Tame Impala.

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7: 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If you are an adult and have high blood pressure or are taking medications to manage high blood pressure, you may qualify for this study, which is expected to last at least 4 years. Call 214-820-2273 and ask whether you may be eligible for the Spiral Gemini Pilot Study located at the Saltero Cardiovascular Research Center in Baylor Scott & White, the Heart Hospital, Dallas, at 621 North Hall Street, Suite 530. That's 214-820-2273. Caution! Hepatic denervation is limited by law to clinical investigation in all geographies. The generator and catheter used in the Gemini study for hepatic denervation are not approved for sale or use in the U.S. or any other.
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Morning, I'm Canfield on Alt 103.7. I've got to tell you that my friends in the UK are horrified that America has introduced these hydration breaks into soccer. They're saying things like, soccer is played with two halves, not four quarters like NFL. And essentially, it just means that the TV networks can show more ads. But you know what the hydration breaks have been good for? Increasing the amount of beer sold during the tournament. And it's now thought that because of the hydration breaks, an additional 1 billion beers will be sold. So this is good, ain't it? Because I'm always telling you that booze sales are down in the States, but with the visiting Europeans and Brits, booze sales have increased. It's like they've given us money for the alcohol industry in America, and America has given Brits the ranch dressing that they've only just discovered that they're going to take back to the UK. These are kind of friendly tariffs.

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My friends who live around Park Cities were very upset when the New York sub sandwich shop closed. Was that earlier this year? I think it was, right? We spoke about that going out of business after more than 50 years. But there is good news, because do you know what's replaced it? A new coffee shop which has been set up by the nephew of Jerry Jones. It's a new coffee place called Rolling Joe's. My only question about this is, does the desire for extra salt on everything run in the Jones family? Because I've got this lasting memory of Jerry Jones when the Cowboys were on Hard Knocks getting a Whataburger and putting so much salt on it. I mean, I couldn't figure out how a man of his age was still alive if that's how he eats. Does everything come with extra salt at Rolling Joe's opposite SMU? You might want to beware. I'm Canfield on Alt 103.7.

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Last Friday, we had a launch for Camfield Coffee at Just Love Coffee, and Big Story played an acoustic set for us. They're going to be opening for Flyleaf in a few weeks' time at Southside Ballroom. Now, I'd heard a couple of bits and pieces from Big Story, because JR's played them on the local alt show on Sunday nights. But they played about five songs for us, and they were really, really good. So if you're going to Flyleaf at Southside Ballroom, get there early for some fully plugged-in Big Story in a few weeks' time. Oh, and by the way, Camfield Coffee, still available at Just Love Coffee. Look them up. They're in Arlington and Grand Prairie. Proceeds going to the Osteosarcoma Institute. It's just coffee that I think you'll find wonderfully fruity. You know, like me, I'm British, I'm a bit fruity. That's not why we made it fruity, I just liked that particular taste when I tried out a bunch of blends. 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

Foo Fighters played Liverpool a few nights ago, and Dave Grohl's daughter's boyfriend joined them on drums. He drummed a couple of songs, including Rope, which takes some drumming. That's probably Dave's way of communicating to the current drummer. I mean, I quite like to change drummers, just bear that in mind. This guy's pretty good as well. They covered the Beatles as they were in Liverpool as well. There's video of that if you want to have a look. 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

0: Artemis on Alt 103.7. Morning, I'm Camfield. There was quite the upset in the World Cup yesterday. Paraguay defeated Germany in penalties, and Germany are very, very good. I watched the USA-Paraguay game a week or so ago, and people were saying, oh, well, you know, Paraguay, they're rubbish. Of course, America's going to beat them. But then Paraguay beat Germany. So, you know, I think that shows that USA might be better than some detractors would have you believe. There's a game in Dallas kicking off at noon this afternoon, which is Norway taking on the Ivory Coast. Norway have Erling Haaland, who's very much become a viral sensation from the World Cup. And also, even if you don't particularly like soccer, the Norwegian fans have got that rowing chant that people quite enjoy. So you might want to watch some of that today.
1: So 1, 2, 3, take my hand and come with me, because you look so fine that I really want to make you mine. I say you look so fine that I really want to make you mine. 4, 5, 6, come on and get your kicks. Now you don't need to

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Okay, that'll do it for Tuesday. I'm Cam Field. Thank you for starting your day with me. If you want to do it tomorrow, I'll be back from 6 on Alt 103.7. So whether you're waking up then or you're in the car, come hang out or just join me whenever you're ready. Got more sold out Noah Kahan tickets up for grabs tomorrow just after 9. I'll leave you with Temper City.

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Joe gearing up to support Tame Impala. 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Happy Tuesday, Marcy. 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

7. Hey, all this week we're hooking you up with Noah Kahan tickets. This is a sold-out show. July 30th, Globe Life Field. Next chance coming up at 2 o'clock. I've got a keyword ready to go. So just a heads up there, and just promise you're not going to poop your pants. That's all. I'm sure he'll make you promise. Apparently it happened.

checking out Dexter and the Moon Rocks. They will definitely be bringing that one to the stage. The Bomb Factory Halloween night. I would get those tickets locked in before they are completely sold out. That's going to be a good one. Our boys from Abilene. It's Alt 103.7. Oh, yeah.

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8: 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That's 214-820-2273. Caution! Hepatic denervation is limited by law to clinical investigation in all geographies. The generator and catheter used in the Gemini study for hepatic denervation are not approved for sale or use in the U.S. or any other country.
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21 Pilots about to throw a huge hometown party, Ohio Stadium, October 17th with Death Cab for Cutie. It'll be their final headline show of the Clancy and Breach era. And then we move on to something else. I really respect these two just for the balance that they keep with everything that they have going on stage. But then they seem to, you know, just have great balance with their personal family lives, their wives, their kids. They've got it going on. Respect. 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Let's get the All Request Lunch going. 12 noon, we'll fire it up. 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

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Nice. 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I am still

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I'm jealous, Jen. 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

All right, you want to hear something absolutely crazy? It was 22 years ago, 2004, Spider-Man 2 was released, starring Tobey Maguire as Peter Parker, Alfred Molina as Dr. Octavius, and James Franco as the Green Goblin's son, Harry Osborn. Can you believe it's been 22 years? And it was actually the same day, June 30th, 37 years ago, Karate Kid Part 3 was released. Man, that was 1989. My, how time flies. It is all 103.7, the All Request Lunch, powered by Mullen & Mullen Injury Law Firm. Got a text request from Jake in Fort Worth. Needs a little system. Here you go.

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Bad Omens, they've been on their Do You Feel the Love Worldwide Tour. Been doing a lot of festivals, getting ready for Knotfest coming up later this year. It's Alt 103.7. 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That was for Travis in Garland. It's a wrap. What do you say we do it again tomorrow, same time, same place?

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I am loving the World Cup vibes. How about you? So good. The fans have been so great. Last week, somebody found somebody's keys and chanted about them. This week, Argentina, Dallas Stadium. Did you see this video? Went pretty viral. Found a guy's wallet and chanted his name until he came forward. See, this is what you do. Positive vibes everywhere, win or lose. 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Loving it so very much. 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
3: 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Have you been watching the World Cup knockout round? 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

Papa Roach, it's Alt 103.7. So, hey, summer vibes. Sweet, sweet summer vibes. We're celebrating the 4th of July weekend with our summer vibes playlist. So whatever you have planned, we will provide the playlist. We got your good alt summer songs ready to go. I'm going to take my Green Day one-eyed bastard mug now and go refill it.

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Somber Homewrecker. Catch him at AAC October 18th. It is Alt 103.7. Hey, we got another Campfield Cup watch party happening tomorrow. Come on out. You'll have a chance to get your hands on some pretty cool things. Go USA. This is going to be a great game. Bosnia and Herzegovina. 7 p.m. Be there. Queenshead Pub, Deep Ellum. We'll see you then.

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Why don't you do it at Kaboom Town in Addison, July 3rd, Friday. 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

Jack White, he's got some things going on. His wife just filed for divorce. He's releasing his 7th studio album, Frozen Charlotte. That's going to be out Friday the 10th. And I know there's a global listening party on the 8th Wednesday. If you do want to hear the album before its release, I'm not sure how widespread that is. You might just want to check with record stores near you, see if you can get in on that. Goodness. Looking forward to hearing it. It's out 103.7.

0: 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Our founders would have wanted it that way. No algorithms, just vibes. Summery ones.
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In color headlights on Alt 103.7. Lots of World Cup excitement. Ivory Coast, Norway today in Arlington. France plays Sweden coming up here at 4. Playing in Jersey, and then the day closes with Mexico hosting Ecuador in Mexico City. 8 p.m. tomorrow, go USA. Hopefully you're planning on joining us for the watch party, Queen's Head Pub in Deep Ellum. 7 p.m., come on out. Maybe get your hands on some free stuff and root for our team.

need something to put a smile on your face? I think Will Ferrell golfing in underwear should definitely do it. The ad is pretty funny. He's officially an underwear model. He's the face of the latest men's campaign for Skims, Kim Kardashian's company. He posed in character as pro golfer Lonnie Hawkins from the upcoming comedy series The Hawk. That starts up on Netflix July 16th. The voiceover is Kim Kardashian in this ad saying, quote, his body says retire, his skin says one more round, built for men who still know they've got it. Hey, dude, respect. If Skims can hold that together on a golf swing, their engineers deserve an award. It's awesome. It is Alt 103.7.

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And on that awesome note, I'm Marcy. I'm going to bail. Sluggo's on his way in here next. He's got another shot for you to score these Noah Kahan tickets. That show is coming up at Globe Life Field on July 30th. It's completely sold out. All we ask is that you you don't poop your pants if you end up at the show, all right? I'm sure he'll be begging you to use a bathroom as well. And now Major League Baseball is in on it. I guess the first Phillies home game after Noah's show against the Pittsburgh Pirates. The scoreboard read poop, P00P. I would love to shake whoever's hand, whoever came up with that idea. All right, I am out. Sluggo's on his way in next. Have a kick-ass day. See ya.

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It happened at 9 a.m. and 2 p.m., so it's about time we do it again. Get you in to see Noah Kahan, around about 5 or so. That's what's happening all week for the show he's going to be doing at the Globe Life Field on July 30th. I'll give you another chance to win at about 5. Hey, you're going to go see this guy, too? October 18th, American Airlines Center. I'm sure we get closer to the show. We'll give you yet more tickets from Alt 103.

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1: July begins with a bang at the ballpark. A 9-game Rangers homestand starts July 2nd with a holiday weekend showdown against the Detroit Tigers. After that, Mike Trout and the Angels come to town. The big finish? Yordan Alvarez and the Astros drop in for the final home showdown in the Silver Boot Series. 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
2: And we're live from the living room as Doug eyes up the match day spread. 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Perfect. Hang on, what's this? Oh, he's gone for a can of Pepsi too. 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

Nashville is about 660 miles away. It takes you about 9 hours to drive there from Dallas-Fort Worth, but you might want to do it on July 8th because Jack White at his Third Man Records in Nashville is going to be having a listening party for his new thing, Frozen Charlotte. And the artwork on it is very, very interesting. It's going to actually be out on July 10th, but this listening party is going to be going on at Jack White's Third Man Records locations July 8th in Nashville and also Detroit and London, if you can get there.

which of your friends had the hots for your mom. Clearly one of them did, and it was really annoying, wasn't it? It was Fountains of Wayne on Alt 103.7, Stacey's

You've got two parties to go to this week. The good thing is they're both at Queen's Head Pub in Deep Ellum. Camfield's going to be there on Wednesday tomorrow between 7 and 9 for a watch party, and Camfield's Cup continues on Friday, right about when your long weekend is getting started, between 1 and 3. We'll have a bunch of stuff to give you, including tickets to the Bomb Factory at Queen's Head.

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Don't tell the guys in suits, but it's a 103-minute music stretch right now. Not a single commercial to be seen. And who of your friends that you actually trust, their opinion, you're like, yeah, I trust that, has told you how good Camfield's Ethiopian coffee is, that particular blend? It's available at Just Love Coffee locations in Arlington and the one in Grand Prairie on Mayfield as well. We were out there, you know, having a little coffee release party, which sounds very weird, and people had a damn good time. And if you haven't picked up a bag yet, well...

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0: 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This life is more than just a read through.
1: Weird question. Do you have words follow you around sometimes? The Pleiades keeps getting into my life, into my ears. This is today's example from Chili Peppers there. Can't stop. Whatever, man. It's a 103-minute music stretch happening right now on Alt 103.7, and it wouldn't be complete without something really good like this from Temper City.

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And of course, the fireworks kicking off about 9:30 or so. 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

A lot of people are very happy about this, and that makes me very happy. Alt-1037's sweet summer vibes are back for the 4th of July weekend. 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

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We know where it's going to be. 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In the-

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7: Are you worried about high blood pressure? 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Caution! Hepatic denervation is limited by law to clinical investigation in all geographies. The generator and catheter used in the Gemini study for hepatic denervation are not approved for sale or use in the U.S. or any other country.
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Bloomfield's Cup taint over yet. Tomorrow, between 7 and 9, we're going to be out at Queen's Head Pub again in Deep Ellum for another watch party and a bunch of chances to win signed jerseys and FC Dallas giveaways. 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

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I was shopping for cheese the other day in a grocery store, and what should come on but the original version of this next song by MJ? And I thought, wow, I don't remember it being so thin. And he sure says, ow, an awful lot. Made me appreciate the fact that we play this version for you.

0: great stuff from Bad Omens there. Death of Peace of Mind, Alt-1037. It's the Slug Monstrosity. I got to get out of here. I got to go home and pet the kitty. I'll tell my kitty you said pss, pss, pss. Hey, I have more chances tomorrow morning, 9 a.m., then again at 2 in the afternoon and 5 for you to see the sold-out Noah Kahn show that's happening July 30th at Globe Life Field, all courtesy of Live Nation. 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
7: 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Have you been watching the World Cup knockout round? 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